0: kids and parents and teachers. This is brilliant stuff.
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0: Suspected crime boss Daniel Kinahan has been charged with directing a criminal organisation hours after landing in Dublin following his extradition from Dubai. The 49-year-old was remanded in custody until October. Israel has rejected Donald Trump's 15-point peace plan for Gaza. Benjamin Netanyahu says his military will not make any withdrawal from the Palestinian territory until Hamas fully disarms. And Iran has chosen a new leader for its National Security Council. Hossein Rissai is the former commander of the Revolutionary Guard Corps, who played a key role in the military strategy of Iran's conflict with the US and Israel. Celtic assistant manager Sean Maloney praised new signing Casper Hu for a brilliant hat-trick in their 5-1 thrashing of Kilmarnock. It helped the Scottish Premiership champions make it consecutive wins at the start of the season. Maloney says there was plenty to admire about the performance.
1: His all-round game was really good, Casper. I thought our creativity in the final third was as good as I've seen it in a little while.
0: Rangers conceded late on as they lost 2-1 at home to Hibs. Championship side Sheffield United claimed a 3-0 win at League One Mansfield as they avoided an upset in the first round of the League Cup. The second round draw will take place before tonight's Devon derby between Plymouth and Exeter. Newcastle manager Matthias Yeisler says they're starting a fresh chapter this season. Several first-team players have moved on over the summer, including captain Bruno Guimaraes, who joined Premier League champions Arsenal at the weekend. New signings have been hard to find, which has led to some frustration. But Yeisler, who recently replaced Eddie Howe as the Newcastle boss, thinks there's no need to panic.
2: We should be quite balanced in our approach, just analyse the situation, how it is, and develop from there. And that's

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changed. 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

forever, and that's a mighty long time. But I'm here to tell you, there's something else. The afterworld. A world of never-ending happiness. You can always see the sun. Day or night.